0: different. 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You want a different.
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I'm flying off your map. 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You cannot hold me back.

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1: Loro. 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

0: 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The dynamic DJ.
1: Oh yeah, they call him Mr. Easy come, easy go. It's a fact, easy and gins, they be rocking the show. The dynamic.

hit you with that digitalism. Digitalism. 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Digitalism. Digitalism. What you want?

I stay on the grind. Ain't got no time for these bitches. They got that dough on their mind. Hop up on tour, bust a nine at the controls until the wolves are howling on. Hit the road. And then you gotta give us that respect.